had too many drinks, but that's just what I needed. I hope that you don't think that what I'm saying sounds conceited. When I look across the room and you're staring right back at me like somebody told a joke and we're the only ones laughing. Don't know why I try, cause ain't nobody like you. Familiar disappointment every single time I do. Every single night, my arms are not around you, my mind's still wrapped around you.

make me crazy. It's your eye, you're my lady, you're a killer queen. And I don't mind, you make me crazy.